0: the end, I'ma ride with you. 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
1: Yeah.
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1: 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I guess I had to go to that place to get to this one. Now some of you might still be in that place if you're trying to get out.